0: Mario Lopez.
1: Oh, Mario Lopez taking a quick look at the buzz because Sabrina Carpenter is dealing with a nightmare, an alleged stalker who tried to forcefully enter her L.A. home, according to court records. 31-year-old William Applegate pretended to know her, but Sabrina's security team removed him, and he was arrested after refusing to leave. Less than 24 hours later, after he was released from custody, he returned to her house and loitered on her driveway for 2 hours. And then the next day, he returned again. A judge has since granted her a temporary restraining order. Wow, this guy's relentless. I think after you return once, that's straight jail time. I'm sorry.
2: Yeah, like, you gotta go.
0: Mario Lopez will be right back.
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1: 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Music rolls on right after Frasier breaks down a few of the new things hitting TV and streaming.
15: Clarkson's Farm Season 5 drops on Prime Video with the first four episodes. Jeremy Clarkson's back causing chaos on the farm.
1: Chaos on the farm. All right.
15: The Legend of Vox Machina. Season 4 premieres on Prime as well. That's three new episodes of the animated fantasy adventure.
1: Ooh, okay.
15: Plus, Netflix has Michael Jackson, The Verdict, a three-part docuseries diving into his 2005 trial, and NBA Finals Game 1 also tips off on ABC tonight.
0: More with Mario Lopez after this.

0: more songs. I'm going to take up a new case in Cordo's Court. Mario and Courtney Lopez here. 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Don't move. 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
4: 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The fun starts on May 15th. 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

0: Lopez.
1: You're on Mario Courtney Lopez. Time to take a little trip to Courtney's court for another case. This one is from Jade in California. She says, hey guys, I wanted your opinion on this. My mom is 70 years old, in fantastic shape, and loves to show it off. She dresses like she's in her 20s, and recently on a family vacation in Hawaii, she broke out thong bikinis for the beach. I was horrified. My husband was red in the face, and my teenage sons were beyond embarrassed. Now I'm concerned about inviting her to my son's graduation pool party in June. Am I a jerk for telling her she needs to wear a normal bathing suit for this party?
2: You know, a part of me says, if you got it, flaunt it, Grammy. And then the other part of me...
1: I need to just stay with that statement.
2: I mean, you know, maybe a thong's a little... For a kid's party, it's just a little...
3: Yeah, maybe
2: aggressive.
3: Not for the graduation party.
2: Not for the graduation party. Hey. But for Hawaii, let her live. Let her live.
1: Live your life.
0: Mario Lopez will be right back.
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18: Fox News, I'm Tom Graham. President Trump signaling progress on a peace deal with Iran. Despite the two sides exchanging fresh strikes and endangering a fragile ceasefire.
19: They're pretty close to signing a paper.
18: Now on Capitol Hill, the House voted to approve, meantime, a war powers resolution to halt U.S. military action against Iran. Measure would likely face a veto if it does make it to President Trump's desk. Homeland Security Secretary Mark Wayne Mullen before a House panel today. Democrats have been demanding an ICE facility in Newark, New Jersey be shut down.
20: Rather than addressing these problems and forcing the contractor that runs the facility to do its job, DHS responded by attacking protesters and defending inhumane conditions.
18: Congressman Betty Thompson, Mississippi, Secretary Mullen blaming Democrats for inciting violent protest in New Jersey. 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
22: Your VermilionCountyFirst.com weather forecast. For this evening, calls for mostly clear skies with a low temperature down to about 57 degrees in the overnight. Tomorrow looks like a mostly sunny day for us. High up around 86 degrees in the afternoon. Wind gusts as high as 20 miles per hour. And finally, on Thursday evening, we'll have partly cloudy skies roll in with a low temperature down to 63.
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3: Oh, current artists.
2: Okay. You guys have said these names a couple times already, so hands on buzzers. Here we go. Mario.
3: That is Muse.
2: That is incorrect.
4: It sounds like them, though.
2: Do you want to guess a song title?
4: Come Over.
2: Incorrect.
4: No? Damn.
2: Courtney?
5: I didn't buzz.

0: And it is...
1: Four.
0: Hallelujah.
2: Incorrect. Beautiful Things.
0: Beautiful yep. Things.
2: Beautiful Things. I feel like Mario's going to guess Muse for everything, but I could be wrong. Here we go. Hands on buzzers. Next All song. Right. It is 2-0.
3: Swim.
2: Courtney.
0: BTS Swim.
2: That is correct. 4-0.
4: Wow.
2: 4-0.
4: All right. Take it easy.
2: Hands on buzzers. That was barely Courtney.
0: I want to tell him your name.
2: That is incorrect. Artist.
0: Goo Goo Dolls.
2: That is correct.
0: Iris.
2: 5-0. What?
0: Iris.
2: You said name.
4: Yeah, no.
0: I got
4: the song Iris.
2: You said name.
0: No, that's I right. didn't.
4: Yes, you did.
0: Yes, you did. I sang the...
4: No, well, that's your answer.
2: If the song were at that part and you were singing that,
4: yep.
2: then yes. But yes. This was the beginning of the song.
4: Yep. He's right.
2: Close to that part.
4: He's right.
2: I can't give you that one.
4: 1-1.
2: That sounded like a guess. That sounded
0: I don't
2: like,
0: need
2: it's 5-0, and no, he has one, so 5-1.
4: Yes. I think it's 4-1, but whatever.
2: No, it's 5. It is 5, because she got Vincent Boone.
4: Okay, go on.
2: And she got... whatever.
4: Blind Squirrel finds a note once in a while.
2: All right, we're going to take a break, come back, and do another.
5: Coming up. More Mario Lopez coming up.
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22: 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Mrs. Lopez is in the lead.
2: Yes, she is. 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
22: Is that Lainey Wilson?
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2: Song title.
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2: Song title?
22: Look at that. Oh. In the Back Room?
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2: 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So it is 5-2. We're going to play some music, come back and do another.

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1: Round three of Name That Tune. 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The score is 5-2. I'm losing.
2: Yes, you are losing currently. Courtney is winning. Here we go. Mario. Nope, don't look through your papers.
1: No, that's not me.
3: No,
1: that's me.
2: Oh, that was you.
3: Muse.
2: That is correct.
1: Oh, come on! Come on!
2: Do you know the name of the song?
1: I should have got that!
4: Yeah.
1: Damn it.
2: The song.
4: I thought she'd get you.
3: Horses on Iran.
2: Horses on Iran is incorrect.
4: Oh, you don't need to know that.
3: Yeah, I do. For an extra point.
2: Do you know the name of the song?
1: The Calling.
2: Incorrect. Knights of Cydonia.
1: No, that one.
2: Knights of Cydonia. So it is 7-2? 7-2.
1: Okay.
2: We're going to play some music, come back and wrap this up.
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1: That is correct.
0: Yeah!
1: Song title?
0: I told you I'm in my country phase!
1: Do you know the song title? Do you know it?
0: Should have been a cowboy.
1: No. Pirate flag. Pirate flag.
0: Pirate flag.
1: Pretty good. Mario wins.
0: Dang, I got Kenny Chesney, Lady Rose. What about that comeback? What about that comeback?
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6: News, I'm Tom Rigotti. Four House Republicans have joined Democrats in passing the War Powers Act, sending it to the Senate amid the conflict with Iran. This is President Trump insists talks with the regime are ongoing. Fox's Griff Jenkins reports.
16: Despite Iranian reports that peace talks have ceased, President Trump says Tehran has not left the negotiating table, and a deal could soon come. The president also says Iran has agreed to one of his red lines.
6: Trump has insisted Iran must never have a nuclear weapon. NASA is giving up on a spacecraft after losing touch with the vessel as it orbited the red planet.
17: After 6 months of radio silence, NASA is declaring its Mars Maven officially dead. The spacecraft was launched in 2013 to study the red planet's atmosphere from orbit, but in December, Maven mysteriously fell silent as it moved behind Mars.
6: That's Fox's Tom Graham. 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
18: Your VermilionCountyFirst.com weather forecast. For this evening, calls for mostly clear skies with a low temperature down to about 57 degrees in the overnight. Tomorrow looks like a mostly sunny day for us. High up around 86 degrees in the afternoon. Wind gusts as high as 20 miles per hour. And finally, on Thursday evening, we'll have partly cloudy skies roll in with a low temperature down to 63.
0: On Mario Lopez, music rolls on right after some quick buzz. Taylor Swift has announced the release of her first new song since Life of a Showgirl last October. I Knew It, I Knew You is the name of the track. It's for the upcoming Toy Story 5 movie, which was co-written by Jack Antonoff and drops this Friday, June 5th. Taylor says she's always dreamed of getting to write for the characters she adored since she was a five-year-old kid watching the first Toy Story movie. Wow. It's been around that long. I believe she's like 35. So yeah. It started 30 years ago. That is crazy. On Mario.com to find out more as we get back to the music.
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0: Lopez, keeping the music and fun coming at you as we get ready to shout out some June 3rd birthdays a little later this hour. Hang tight for that. Also, going to take a quick look at what's trending in a bit as well, and just a few songs away from honoring someone with our Good Deed Lopez-y, so don't move.
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0: All right, time to put the spotlight on a little positivity in the world. Mario Lopez here. All right, Fraser, who are we honoring with our Good Deed Lopez this week?
1: Katie Boyd, who founded an amazing program in Minnesota where a group of visually impaired and blind sailors are spending the summer on the largest lake in Minneapolis.
0: Oh, wow.
1: The program is called Twin Cities Blind Sailing. About 20 participants with varying levels of vision basically take part in sailing lessons and races held on the lake. Volunteers guide the participants while they learn to operate the boats. Some of the new sailors say they never thought they'd be able to do things like this. Mm. And the program founder, Katie, who's legally blind herself, says that the program is built around helping them discover what they can do and encourages the belief that blind people can pursue activities that they set their minds to.
0: That's awesome. Awesome stuff, Katie Boyd. Speaking of blind people pursuing activities that they set their minds to, I recently participated in a jiu-jitsu tournament, a big one too, the Masters Internationals tournament, which is people from all over the world.
1: And anyway, took gold and got a brown belt.
0: That's right. Thank you. I did take gold and got a brown belt. That's right. That worked out well. But I was so impressed with a couple participants who were legally blind.
1: Oh, amazing.
0: Participating. I've seen it before in grappling and wrestling. That's the great thing about wrestling. It truly is the purest form of sport, and anyone, literally anyone, can do it. Any physical body shape. I've seen people hard of hearing. I've seen people with one limb, no limbs,
1: yeah,
0: actually, and blind people.
1: Yeah.
0: This, and by the way, these blind participants were kicking butt.
1: By the way, not just doing it, not just like taking part in the activity, but competing.
0: Competing and at a high level.
1: That's
0: amazing.
1: This is a
0: high-level tournament. It is amazing because as opposed to other sports, it's all about feel,
1: yeah,
0: sort of anticipation, and you can be successful. And like from what I saw, I think a couple of them had a couple victories. So, yeah, it's pretty impressive.
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0: 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So Frazier can tell us what's trending.
1: Charlie XCX enlisting the help of director Martin Scorsese for the cover of her new album. We found out everything we know about that collab.
0: Did not see that collab going, but all right.
1: It is a little odd. Pete Davidson dropping praise on his ex Kim Kardashian. You can see why he calls her superhuman.
0: Well, that's very nice. Unfortunately, he went through a super quick breakup with his baby mama.
1: Yes, he did.
0: That's unfortunate.
1: Niall Horan opens up about the death of his friend and former bandmate Liam Payne, explaining why his death still feels surreal.
0: I bet. OnMario.com for all that and more.
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1: All Mario Lopez got some June 3rd birthdays to shout out shortly. In the meantime, any obscure holidays to celebrate, Fraser?
2: It's National Itch Day.
1: Ooh.
2: Okay, I'll give you a better option. National Egg Day.
1: I'm okay with National Itch.
2: Okay.
1: You got an itch, you got to scratch it. Now, sometimes...
2: Return the eggs.
1: There are certain, areas that might not be appropriate. You got to wait on. But, man, when you scratch that itch, you can get aggressive with it and start to almost, like, break your skin and low-key bleed. So be careful when you're scratching that itch. All right, celeb birthdays coming up. 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

0: Fest. Quickly squeezing in today's celeb birthday shout-outs. As always, Frazier's going to tell us who's turning a year old.
1: Age. Miles Smith. His big hit, Stargazing, was on our countdown for a long time.
0: I think Miles doesn't have too many miles on him. He's a youngster, so he's going to be 26.
1: 28.
0: Okay.
1: Rafael Nadal. Tennis great.
0: He's got a new doc out right now. Rafa.
1: Yep.
0: It's called, I think Rafa's about 36.
1: 40.
0: Oh, all right.
1: 40. Anderson Cooper, who apparently your hair would look like if you did not dye it.
0: Correct. And he's had his hair white for...
1: Forever.
0: Ever.
1: Since he was a child.
0: It's hard to tell. He's like Morgan Freeman. He's looked the same. It's hard to tell. I'm going to say Anderson's 56.
1: 59.
0: Okay.
1: And former First Lady Jill Biden, who's pushing a book right now.
0: Jill's got to be 71.
1: 75.
0: Wow, okay.
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0: What up, Mario Lopez here. 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
1: Fox
16: News. I'm Ted Lindner. President Trump signaling progress in talks with Iran, even as a ceasefire shows signs of cracking.
17: Despite Iran launching a barrage of missiles and drones into Kuwait Wednesday, President Trump says the ceasefire is working.
18: We nipped it in the bud very quickly, as we do with the greatest military in the world.
17: The president described the Iranian strikes as a response to what U.S. military officials described as defensive strikes by the U.S. earlier this week.
16: Fox's Jared Halpern and OpenAI CEO Sam Altman meeting with lawmakers and other officials in D.C. today. Altman discussed concerns over AI's toll on the environment, saying that there shouldn't be concern over AI's use of water.
19: I think the water thing is generally fake news. We're all using closed-loop coin systems at this point. I know people love to talk about it, but a stat I heard recently is that, like, tens of thousands of ChatGPT queries use less water than making one almond in California.
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21: Your VermilionCountyFirst.com weather forecast. For this evening, calls for mostly clear skies with a low temperature down to about 57 degrees in the overnight. Tomorrow looks like a mostly sunny day for us. High up around 86 degrees in the afternoon. Wind gusts as high as 20 miles per hour. And finally, on Thursday evening, we'll have partly cloudy skies roll in with a low temperature down to 63.
0: I'm with Mario Courtney Lopez. 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
1: Mario Lopez here. Music rolls on after some quick fashion buzz. Apparently, summer is scarf season. Yep, scarves are officially back for summer. Not just around your neck either. People are tying them as tops, tying them around their waist over shorts or swimsuits, wrapping them around ponytails, or knotting them into bags as an accessory. I remember this last summer. Feels very coastal, vintage, effortlessly styled all at once. 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She looked great, too. Well, if you look like Sophia Loren, you can push up.
2: Right.
1: You can pull off a lot.
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1: Yo, I'm Mario Lopez, and we're just talking about scarves being in for summer for some reason. Well, it's not the only odd fashion trend to mention. There are a whole lot of fashion trends for young men that some describe as hitting rock bottom. In fact, BuzzFeed asks what the worst ones are and what are some of the answers.
2: Suit pants that are too short, especially with no socks, and dress shoes.
1: Yeah, it's a very European look. If you're tall and skinny, you can pull it off. If you're sort of on the shorter side,
2: it's kind of weird.
1: And a little burly. Only if you're tall and skinny can you pull it off.
2: Yeah. Broccoli head. That's curly hair teased up, messed up, or even done up with a perm.
1: Yeah, my son, everybody in his class and generation, everyone's rocking the broccoli head, the alpaca look.
2: It's kind of a grandma look.
1: It's a trippy look. I cannot believe this. I kind of unintentionally had it back in the day.
2: You did. That was your mom doing it to you.
1: That's right.
2: Guys wearing sunglasses on the back of their head.
1: That's such a...
2: I don't know why anyone's ever done that.
1: That's such a 70s, 80s trucker thing. In the back of their head. That's such a weird move.
2: Something you did back in the day. And they are back. Maybe they never went away. Mullets.
1: Well, here's the thing about mullets. Mine was unintentional.
2: Yeah.
1: Again, it was unintentional back in the day, but the mullet with the broccoli.
2: You combined these, kind of.
1: You combined, yeah. It's a 1-2 punch.
0: More Mario Lopez coming up.
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1: Mario Lopez here. Music rolls on after some quick food buzz. Beans are getting weird. 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Dill pickle. Pickles just everywhere these
2: days. Dude, pickles are invading everything.
1: They really are. Ice cream, it's everywhere. Apple pie, even rocket pop. What? 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Mash.com did a preview. They say rocket pop beans taste like a popsicle. And they weren't impressed. Yeah, I didn't.
2: It's a weird texture.
1: It is, But they gave the pickle beans a thumb up. Okay. Sweet, tangy, a little unexpected.
2: All right.
1: I kind of like that. I love me a good baked bean, but I like the traditional barbecue sauce. But you know what? I'll try the pickle thing. We'll see what's up.
0: 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In the meantime, like us on Facebook. 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
1: I'm Mario Lopez. Almost time to head out, but not before we get to one last thing. Frazier, you got something, right?
2: Yes, Diplo did something really cool that I saw online. He DJ'd what he calls the most important set of his career. His son Pace's kindergarten graduation.
1: Oh, that's awesome.
2: And here's a little bit of...

0: awesome is that?
1: That's great. That's funny because tomorrow, coincidentally, I am attending my son Santino's kindergarten graduation. Now, I'm not going to be spinning over there, but now I feel like I got to step
0: up. I feel
1: like
0: you got to do something.
1: I got to do something.
0: Maybe wrestle the principal.
1: Well, I was going to start maybe a kindergarten fight club.
0: There you go.
1: There we go. I like that move.
2: More Mario Lopez next.
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13: News. I'm Sue Gossman. President Trump with a rare defeat in the House of Representatives Wednesday after several Republicans joined Democrats to curb his military action in Iran.
14: On this vote, the yeas are 215 and the nays are 208. The concurrent resolution is adopted.
13: The four Republicans joined with Democrats to pass the War Powers Resolution, arguing that the president launched the conflict without congressional approval, now heads to the Senate. The president says peace talks with Iran are progressing.
15: Despite Iran launching a barrage of missiles and drones into Kuwait Wednesday, President Trump says the ceasefire is working.
16: We nipped it in the bud very quickly, as we do with the greatest military in the world.
15: The president described the Iranian strikes as a response to what U.S. military officials described as defensive strikes by the U.S. earlier this week.
13: Fox's Jared Halpern. 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
18: Your VermilionCountyFirst.com weather forecast. For this evening, calls for mostly clear skies with a low temperature down to about 57 degrees in the overnight. Tomorrow looks like a mostly sunny day for us. High up around 86 degrees in the afternoon. Wind gusts as high as 20 miles per hour. And finally, on Thursday evening, we'll have partly cloudy skies roll in with a low temperature down to 63.
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0: 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With no training whatsoever, I took out myself and two other people exiting the ski lift this winter in one fell swoop. I think that's a record or something.
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0: Papa Roach, wake up calling. Hey, it's Marconi. How am I supposed to give a review for cat treats? You know, I mean, my cats love them, but they're just okay to me. A little chewy.
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9: Fox News, I'm Ted Lindner. President Trump announcing tonight he'll nominate Todd Blanche to serve as attorney general, tapping his former personal lawyer for the post.
10: I'm instructing Dan and everybody else that's involved in that very complicated process, which is going to go, I think, very quickly, that we are going to make him permanent attorney general.
9: Blanche has been serving as acting attorney general. President Trump still signaling progress in talks with Iran.
11: Despite Iran launching a barrage of missiles and drones into Kuwait Wednesday, President Trump says the ceasefire is working.
12: We nipped it in the bud very quickly, as we do in the greatest military in the world.
11: The president described the Iranian strikes as a response to what U.S. military officials described as defensive strikes by the U.S. earlier this week.
9: Fox's Jared Halpern. The U.S. Southern Command confirming it launched a kinetic strike against a vessel in the Eastern Pacific on Wednesday. Two males aboard that vessel were killed. 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
13: Your VermilionCountyFirst.com weather forecast for this evening calls for mostly clear skies with a low temperature down to about 57 degrees in the overnight. Tomorrow looks like a mostly sunny day for us, high up around 86 degrees in the afternoon, wind gusts as high as 20 miles per hour. And finally, on Thursday evening, we'll have partly cloudy skies roll in with a low temperature down to 63.
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0: Zara Larson, Midnight Sun. Hey, it's Marconi. If I was ever told to dress to impress, my first thought would be to get out the Batman suit.
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0: Lady Gaga, Doechii, Runway. Hey, it's Marconi. I found an ibuprofen on the floor and immediately popped it into my mouth because I'm sure something hurts somewhere.
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0: Sienna Spyro, Die on This Hill. Hey, it's Marconi. My boss accidentally muted himself on a recent Zoom meeting for like 20 minutes, and none of us told him. It really could have been an email.
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0: 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This winter, with no training whatsoever, I took myself and two other people out exiting the ski lift in one fell swoop. I think that's a record. I'm not sure.
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0: Oh, hey, radio fam. 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If I was ever told to dress to impress, my first thought would be to get the Batman suit out. What?
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0: 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I just might. Hey, it's Marconi. I found an ibuprofen on the floor, and I immediately popped it in my mouth because I'm sure something hurts somewhere.
1: Attention taxpayers, if you or your business owe the IRS back taxes or have years of unfiled tax returns, the IRS has greenlighted billions of dollars in tax relief to those facing financial hardship through its tax relief initiatives. 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
1: BTS Swim. Hey, it's Marconi. My boss accidentally muted himself on our Zoom meeting the other day for like 20 minutes. And nobody told him. It really could have been an email.
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Brand new from Papa Roach. It's called Wake Up Calling on D102. Today's best music. It is the big show. Good morning. I'm Tommy B on a Thursday morning. And temperature-wise this morning, we are looking at a chilly 59 degrees. But we're on our way to a high temp. Going to be around 86 with some sunny skies out there today. Looks like we should have good weather for the splash and dash coming up tonight. The question is, will the winds die down in time for a flight? Looks like I'm confident, but I can't say for sure. But they're saying winds are going to be out of the southwest today, about 5 to 10 in the morning, and they could be gusting up to about 20 in the afternoon. But they always die down that 6 to 8 range, which is about the time that they want to complete a flight. Get up in the air and then land as well in time for

0: and games going on, food, beverage, and ice cream also be available for purchase, and live music from the Tom Grassman Band. That'll be right on top of the boathouse. So if you're up in the club, you'll be able to look down on the band, and if you're down on the lake level, you'll be able to look up at the band. Well, either way, you'll be able to hear them because it'll be right in the middle of all the action. But it's going to be a lot of fun. Looking forward to it, and that's going to be tonight. Again, gates open at 4:30, and hopefully balloons fly sometime between, I'd say, 5 to 7, get them up in the air, but primarily going to be in that 6 to 7 range. But I'm not a balloon pilot, so I can't say for sure. I remember one time I went up at a splash net. I think we launched at 5:15 one time. And another time we didn't launch till 6:30. So it just kind of depends on, you know, how Mother Nature cooperates. But hopefully we can get them up in the air over Lake Vermilion tonight before we get them out for balloons over Vermilion on the weekend. Chance of rain is still there this weekend. I got a slight chance on Friday evening that we'll get to some showers out there. But it looks like we'll still have chances of showers Friday night into Saturday as well. But otherwise, we'll have partly sunny skies on Saturday. High temperature are going to be about 88. So it's going to start getting warm. Tomorrow, it looks like sunny skies throughout the day. And again, that slight chance of showers. And 85. So mid to upper 80s now for high temperatures. So starting to warm up now. We are in the first part of June. We're supposed to have warmer weather. Let's put it that way. Let's get to more of today's best music. All on the way. Noah Kahan coming up next here on D102.
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0: Lady Gaga, Bruno Mars on D102, today's best music. It is the big show on a Thursday morning as we are looking at about 59 degrees right now. Heading to a high temperature today, going to be about 86, sunny skies. Got some really nice weather in there today, and looks like we got some light winds throughout the afternoon. Could be gusting up as high as 20, but hopefully we can get them down low enough where we can get that flight tonight for the Danville Boat Club and the Splash and Dashes. That's going to be the featured event of the day and kind of the unofficial beginning. Balloons Over Vermilion, which is going to be happening tomorrow and Saturday out of Kennecott County Park. Remember, this is an earlier date in the year. We've been talking about it like crazy the last few days. Don't forget, it's happening starting tomorrow. But again, it's at Kennecott County Park now. And that's where they're going to have it this year. Professional kite show, 3 to 6 p.m. each day. Drone show scheduled for about 9:30 each evening. Kind of wrap up the day. And this is something we've never seen before. The drone show, we've never had one of those in this area. And Balloons Over Vermilion branded in this year. And looking forward to an absolutely fantastic event. Of course, the balloon flights and balloon glows scheduled for each evening between about 6 p.m. for the flight and 8:30 for the glows. And those are weather and wind permitting. Now they've got the Kid Zone, live entertainment, food vendors, tethered balloon rides. Hopefully we can get those up in the air as well. Balloon school that Saturday afternoon. They got the Ebbin Away 5K. We're going to be out there live starting at 3 p.m. tomorrow afternoon and at 4 p.m. on Saturday. Kind of give you all the information you need about the event. So tune in to D102 throughout that time, and we'll get as much info packed into that time as we can. The Ebbin Away 5K is Saturday morning. You can still register for that. I believe now it's going to be on-site registration on Saturday morning is now what you do. I think the online is now completed, so they'll get everything ready. It might be set today. So if you want to try and register today, if you've got time and you want to get registered, check out balloonsoververmilion.com. See if you can register. If not, just register morning of. 6:30 registration begins Saturday morning out at Kennecott, and then 7:30 will be the event, and it's going to be a nice trail all the way through Kennecott. So wear some good shoes for the for the off-road, basically, because you are going to be on the trails that are out there at Kennecott. So if you've been out there before on trails, you know what we're talking about. Of course, if you're a runner, just wear the proper attire and footwear to get yourself through that. It's going to be a lot of fun. Looking forward to it. Starting tomorrow, 3 to 10 tomorrow, 3 to 10 Saturday, Balloons Over Vermilion. You can go to balloonsoververmilion.com as they celebrate 10 years above and beyond at Kennecott County Park. More of today's best music on the way. 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
1: 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You're not going to want to miss the music. 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The fun starts on May 15th. It's all part of the summer in the city.
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0: Zara Larsson, Midnight Sun on D102, today's best music, the big show. Good morning, I'm Tommy B. It is a Thursday morning, and we're looking at 59 degrees. We're on our way to a high temp today. It looks like about 86, sunny skies out there today. And we have got ourselves a First Friday event coming up tomorrow, downtown Danville, 5 to 8 p.m. It is the Artisan Summer Luau, completing of a dinner and entertainment at Temple Plaza, downtown Danville. An island-themed meal paired with perfectly crafted tropical mocktails. Live music, local vendors, and they're even going to have at the Fisher Theater at 8 p.m. Jaws on the big screen. $5, you can get in for that. Dinner tickets are $25. Otherwise, for the music, come on down, just enjoy. You don't have no cost to enjoy the music and visit the vendors if you'd like. It's all going to be available at the First Friday's page at cityofdanville.org for complete information on the event. 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Coming up, more of today's best music. We'll get that to you from the All-American Rejects next here on The Big Show.
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0: Alex Warren, Fever Dream, D102, today's best music. It is the big show. Good morning. I'm Tommy B. It is 6 o'clock, and we are looking at 59 degrees on our way to a high of 85 today. We'll see sunny skies, a light wind out of the southwest throughout the day as well. More on that in a moment. Right now, let's get to a check of our local news as Steve Brandy is standing by in our Vermilion County First.com newsroom. And this report brought to you by Menards. 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
1: From the Vermilion County First.com news studios, I'm Steve Brandy. He's a realtor by trade, but Stephen Broadway has a daughter who became an Eagle Scout with the BSA scouting program, and now Broadway is looking to start an all-female scouting BSA troop in Vermilion County. As he told CIMG prior to Tuesday evening's Danville City Council meeting, he has a meeting place arranged. He needs to get those interested, though, to get the paperwork in and hopefully get things going by mid-August.
2: We'll be meeting at the American Legion over on Prospect every Thursday night, 6 to 7:30 p.m. I need adult leaders and committee members. We got to get them to call in, pre-register, give me their name, information. We would set up a meeting date where the council would come out, actually sign them up on the applications, collect their money. It does cost $85 for the year, and then they're officially in.
1: Just call 386-868-9587 or email to troop1022danville@gmail.com. Now, all Scouting America units in Vermilion County accept female members, including PAC 221 in Kaplan and Troop 399 in Danville. In fact, the scouting program first allowed females into their career exploring program in 1969. 50 years later, in 2019, females were allowed into the scouting program itself after much encouraging feedback from scouting program leaders around the country. Jared White, CEO for the Prairie Lands Council in Champaign, says that today, 156 of 169, that's 92% of scouting program chapters worldwide, allow female membership, with the United States being one of the most recent to make the change. It's important to note, White added, that during World War II and Korean War days of the 40s and 50s, many den mothers made themselves available to lead scouting troops while fathers were fighting overseas. If not for that, the scouting program would not have survived. I'm Steve Brandy.
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0: Red Mask Teens presents Harry's Hotter at Twilight, June 5th through 7th at Catherine Randolph Theater. 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
6: Fox News, I'm CJ Papa. President Trump describes the effort to strike a peace deal with Iran, preferring diplomacy.
7: If we can get something down in writing which will accomplish the same thing without killing everybody, I'd like to do that. Most of my people, I think, would like to do that.
6: And to that end,
8: per a new Wall Street Journal article, U.S. officials say the president is not considering resuming an all-out war with the regime unless American troops are killed. The reluctance reportedly signaling the president may be willing to tolerate flare-ups for weeks in order to avoid a bigger conflict in the region as he tries to secure a deal.
6: Fox's Madeline Rivera, officials in California sifting through ballots in the primary for governor, nonpartisan election for L.A. mayor. President Trump earlier on Truth Social panning the process, posting Democrats are trying to steal both races from two great Republican candidates. America is listening to Fox News.
0: 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Your VermilionCountyFirst.com weather forecast calls for a beautiful day today. Lots of sunshine, high temperature around 86 degrees. Winds out of the southwest today, 5 to 10 in the morning. Could gust around 20 in the afternoon. Tonight, partly cloudy. Overnight low down to 65 with a light wind out of the south. Friday, looks like we'll see sunny skies. Slight chance of an afternoon shower. I'll get to a high temperature right around 85 degrees.

0: One Republic, Need Your Love, D102, today's best music. It's the Big Show Thursday morning, 6:21. We're at 59 degrees on our way to a high temp, 86 today. Sunny skies, should have good weather for the splash and dash tonight. Hopefully we can get everybody out there safe and all the balloons up in the air and back down on the ground safe. And, of course, a fun time. If you are wanting to see the competition, the best way to see it is from the right there at the lakeside at the Danville Boat Club. And you can get in for just a $5 admission tonight. Now, gates open at 4:30 and balloons hopefully up in the sky the late afternoon and the early evening, early few minutes of evening hours, and we'll get some fun out there. Children's fun and games are going to be available, food, beverage, and ice cream for purchase. We've got live music in the Tom Grassman Band, and it's all tonight at the Danville Boat Club. Just take Denmark Road over Lake Vermilion, about a mile or so down the road. You'll see the turnoff for the Boat Club Road and the Danville Boat Club turn down there. And follow some folks as far as where parking is going to be. Grab a flashlight, too, because if you go after dark and you finally go back to your car, you're going to want to be able to find it a little easier. So grab a, you know, sometimes a flashlight, people think the flashlight on your cell phone is enough. Yeah, that brightens up the immediate area around you, but if you want to see things like distant, and where you're walking, like flashlights are so much better. So just grab one, throw it in your pocket, you're all set to go. But that'll be ready for tonight out at the Danville Boat Club for Splash and Dash tonight. Hopefully weather cooperates very nicely. Looks like it will. And then this weekend, we've got balloons over Vermilion going on. More of today's best music on the way on The Big Show.
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1: 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The big show on a Thursday morning, 59 degrees on our way to a high 86 today, sunny skies. More on the forecast coming up in a moment as we get into a check of local news. 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
2: From the Vermilion County First.com news studios, I'm Steve Brandy. When Danville's Red Lobster closed down in May of 2024, the big question being asked was what kind of food establishment might replace it. Then, late last year, the Danville City Council approved an agreement with Solutions Group Real Estate with the city to reimburse $300,000 in development costs. Once the teardown of the old Red Lobster building was done, and as Mayor Ricky Williams Jr. pointed out, paid for by the developer, the date came for the Wednesday groundbreaking. Mayor Williams says he's hoping for a Chick-fil-A opening in the fall and says the investment made by the city into this project should be made up quickly and that the $300,000 from the city was not for the building process.
3: So this is not for building. This is literally for them opening a store in our community. Did not pay for the demolition cost. They did. So that's $80,000 that we saved. Chick-fil-A's generally do over $9 million a year in sales. At 3.75%, 2.75% of local tax, and 1% of food and beverage tax, we will recoup that money in 1 year, within 1 year of them opening.
2: But while the groundbreaking was taking place behind the 3217 North Vermilion location, Mid-American Carpenters Regional Council was holding a union protest complete with a blown-up rat out front along Vermilion Street. District Director Ricky Dial told CIMG that other new Chick-fil-A's in central Illinois have hired local labor, but not this time.
4: We think it is a shame that the developer out of Northbrook, Illinois, is hiring a contractor from Louisville, Kentucky, Buffalo Construction out of Louisville, Kentucky. And we think it's a shame that we are using local taxpayer dollars to pay for a project and hire an out-of-state contractor that's going to take our local tax dollars back to Kentucky with them.
2: Dial stated continued union protests will most likely occur on random key dates. I'm Steve Brandy.
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6: 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Your VermilionCountyFirst.com weather forecast calls for a beautiful day today. Lots of sunshine, high temperature around 86 degrees. Winds out of the southwest today, 5 to 10 in the morning. Could gust around 20 in the afternoon. Tonight, partly cloudy. Overnight low down to 65 with a light wind out of the south. Friday, looks like we'll see sunny skies. Slight chance of an afternoon shower. I'll get to a high temperature right around 85 degrees.
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0: Tom Amvalo with Jenny. That's Dracula on D102, today's best music. The big show on a Thursday morning. 59 degrees now, heading 86 for high temp, sunny sky. Should be a good looking day out there, folks. Just some absolutely beautiful weather. And coming up 7 o'clock, we announce our D102 VIP of the day from Longview Bank. $20 cash going to somebody. 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

0: 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The big show on a Thursday morning, 59 degrees now, going 86 for a high temp with some sunny skies. 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
1: From the VermilionCountyFirst.com news studios, I'm Steve Brandy. Balloons over Vermilion is tomorrow and Saturday, and despite this year's move from Vermilion Regional Airport to Kennecook County Park, Danville Director of Public Works Dave Ruiz says although Kennecook is outside city limits, his department's BOV contributions will continue. CIMG caught up with Ruiz at Tuesday evening's city council meeting.
2: The city's involved in doing the exact same thing we've done every other year. It's just a different location. Our department does, the picnic tables, fences, and then just some barricades and stuff. We use a regular crew during the workday. Additional staff, the Balloons Over Vermilion team puts together, I think, the resources on that weekend and everything else. So we're able to do our stuff on our normal regular time hours.
1: Danville's Mayor Ricky Williams Jr. says it's great for Balloons Over Vermilion to partner with the Danville community. All begins at 3 p.m. tomorrow on Friday at Kennecook County Park. Now, speaking of Balloons Over Vermilion, an article by Jennifer Bailey in the News Gazette about this year's move to Kennecook County Park and what all that means and what's involved. Go to VermilionCountyFirst.com. Another article by Jennifer Bailey in the News Gazette at VermilionCountyFirst.com about the tradition of the lapel pins that are sold at Balloons Over Vermilion, and someone from Westville going for his 33rd pin when he buys one this year. Also, Danville's Golden Nugget Casino, the money is creeping up, and a brand new number that was set for the first 4 months revenue-wise here in the year 2026. Read all about that, the numbers going up at Golden Nugget Casino, Jennifer Bailey in the News Gazette, and at VermilionCountyFirst.com. 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I'm Steve Brandy.
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5: Fox News. I'm Gianna Gelosi. President Trump signaling that a deal with Iran could be right around the corner, but not everybody is willing to wait as four House Republicans joined all Democrats voting to limit the president's Iran war powers.
6: The House of Representatives voted 215 to 208 to pass the War Powers Act resolution that symbolically aims to restrict President Trump from taking additional military action against Iran.
5: As Fox's Trey Yings, votes are still being counted in California in the races for governor and mayor of Los Angeles in the governor's race.
7: The latest numbers from the Associated Press show Hilton with about 28% of the vote. Democrat Javier Becerra is in second place at nearly 26%. And fellow Democrat Tom Steyer is in third place with roughly 20%.
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0: 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Your VermilionCountyFirst.com weather forecast calls for a beautiful day today. Lots of sunshine, high temperature around 86 degrees. Winds out of the southwest today, 5 to 10 in the morning. Could gust around 20 in the afternoon. Tonight, partly cloudy. Overnight low down to 65 with a light wind out of the south. Friday, looks like we'll see sunny skies. Slight chance of an afternoon shower. I'll get to a high temperature right around 85 degrees.
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0: Sienna Spiro, Die on This Hill on D102, today's best music. It is the big show on a Thursday morning. We're up to 62 degrees on our way to a high temp 86 today. Looks like we're going to have lots of sunshine out there, and we're playing
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0: 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Call a 10 with the correct answer. Two entries in on the weekend prize bag drawing, and automatically their very own $25 gift card to Danville Gardens. You'll win that automatically for being caller 10 and get two entries in on the weekend prize bag drawing. We'll find out what's in that here in just a moment. You can also play facebook.com/D102.Danville. Once you see our question pop up on our wall here in just a moment, put a comment to that post, and if in your comment you have the correct answer to the question and is posted prior to the answer being revealed on air, you could be one of up to five randomly selected qualifiers getting one entry piece in on that same weekend prize pack drawing. We give it away tomorrow morning, 8 o'clock hour, the weekend prize pack, and in it, $25 gift card to Rawhide Meat Company. Always starts with that. But we also have a $25 gift card to Danville Gardens, along with two tickets to Holiday World and also four Danville Dan's tickets that are compliments of Budweiser. All that going to one winner tomorrow morning, 8 o'clock hour. Today, you're trying to qualify for that drawing by answering today's Cheap Thrills trivia question, which is, according to a recent survey, the most common thing people fail to replace in a timely fashion is this. What are we talking about? That's what we want to know. What is it? According to a recent survey, the most common thing that people fail to replace in a timely fashion is this. All right? It's something you're supposed to replace every so often. And that's the thing that we basically procrastinate. We put it off. We just don't get it done. You need to, but we just don't do it. But this is the most common thing that we basically fail to replace in a timely fashion. It's something you need to replace every so often. Just wears out, and you need a new one, all right? That's what I want to know. So that's about the only clue I'm going to give you. From there, I think you guys can figure it out. 217-442-D102 or facebook.com/D102.Danville. According to a recent survey, the most common thing people fail to replace in a timely fashion is what? That's what I know. If you know what or think you know it, give me a call. Or on Facebook at Let's Play Cheap Thrills Trivia, brought to you by Rawhide Meat Company.
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0: Bruno Mars, Risk It All, D102, today's best music. It is the big show coming up at 728 here on a Thursday morning. 63 now, going to 86 for a high temp. Sunny skies out there. Should be good weather tonight for the Danville Boat Club Splash and Dash. Gates open at 4:30 at the Boat Club, and balloon launch going to be usually as early as 5:30, as late as like 6:30, something like that, in that range. I'm not a balloon pilot, but that's usually when they tend to go up. But we all know what it is, and definitely head on out there, have some fun. That's the whole thing. Get out there early. Get the kids to have some fun in the Children's Fun Zone with all the games. Food, beverages, and ice cream available for purchase while you're out there. Take a lawn chair and a flashlight as well to help get yourself back. No pets when you go there. Oh, and one other thing, a reminder, the totally unrelated I-74 eastbound. Going to have some closures throughout the day today. There are going to be some detours if you're over there near the Fithian area, exit 200. In that area on I-74 eastbound, there are going to be closures today. They're going to make some emergency repairs to the road. And they basically need to close out eastbound lanes. So if you're traveling eastbound I-74 today, either use alternate routes or just watch out for the detours that are going to be coming around. So keep that in mind as you move about your day. Right now, folks, let's get ready to play what we like to call Cheap Thrills Trivia. 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So time to post a comment to our Facebook page, facebook.com/dbetta2.danville, of what do you think the correct answer is. If you are correct, been posted prior to the answer being revealed on air, you could be one of up to five randomly selected qualifiers getting one entry in on that weekend prize bag drawing. You can also call 217-442-D102. That's our phone number each day. Caller 10 with the correct answer. Two entries in the weekend prize bag drawing. And today, that $25 gift card to Danville Gardens as well. In the weekend prize bag drawing, $25 gift card to Rawhide Meat Company, $25 gift card to Danville Gardens. We've got two tickets to Holiday World and four tickets to Indiana Beach, and those are compliments of Budweiser. And our question today, according to a recent survey, the most common thing people fail to replace in a timely fashion is this. What do you think it is? Well, there's many things that it could be. Smoke detector batteries, could be sponges at the kitchen counter, but no, the thing that we fail... The most common thing that we fail to change in a timely fashion, yeah, you probably already used it today. And now that you're thinking about it, you're thinking, yeah, I think I need to go buy a new toothbrush today. Yeah, that's what we're looking for today, toothbrush. That's the most common thing. Now, there are other things, yes, but that's the most common thing that people fail to replace in a timely fashion. You know, what they say, every 3 months, I think you're supposed to get a new toothbrush. I don't think anybody does the 3 months thing. If you do, you basically are very serious about dental care. But something tells me that most people do not replace them after 3 months. Maybe four, maybe a little longer, possibly a year, who knows. I think it's to the point when all of a sudden the bristles are no longer straight and they're really curved out, if you know what I'm talking about. And it looks like one of your hairbrushes that you've been using for your entire life. Yeah, that's... That's about what people do it. But that's what we're looking for today. Congrats to our qualifiers who are going to figure out here in just a moment who they're going to be. Coming up in a few, we will announce who they will be. And also coming up, we've got a check of local news. Steve Brandy standing by in our Vermillion County First.com newsroom.
1: 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He's a realtor by trade, but Stephen Broadway has a daughter who became an Eagle Scout with the BSA Scouting Program, and now Broadway is looking to start an all-female scouting BSA troop in Vermillion County. As he told CIMG prior to Tuesday evening's Danville City Council meeting, he has a meeting place arranged. He needs to get those interested, though, to get the paperwork in and hopefully get things going by mid-August.
2: 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We would set up a meeting date where the council would come out, actually sign them up on the applications, collect their money. It does cost $85 for the year, and then they're officially in.
1: 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Now, all Scouting America units in Vermillion County accept female members, including PAC 221 in Kaplan and Troop 399 in Danville. In fact, the scouting program first allowed females into their career exploring program in 1969. 50 years later, in 2019, females were allowed into the scouting program itself after much encouraging feedback from scouting program leaders around the country. Jared White, CEO for the Prairie Lands Council in Champaign, says that today, 156 of 169, that's 92% of scouting program chapters worldwide, allow female membership, with the United States being one of the most recent to make the change. It's important to note, White added, that during World War II and Korean War days of the 40s and 50s, many den mothers made themselves available to lead scouting troops while fathers were fighting overseas. If not for that, the scouting program would not have survived. I'm Steve Brandy.
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12: On paper, the Cubs had a great chance to make some hay with 15 straight games against the A's, Giants, and Rockies. So far, so bad. The Cubs have dropped the first two to the A's after a 5-4 10-inning loss last night. Caleb Fielbar gave away a 4-2 lead, allowing two runs in the eighth. After the A's scored in their half of the 10th, the Cubs had the tying run at third with one out in the bottom half, but couldn't bring him in. They got home runs from Seiya Suzuki and Pete Crow Armstrong, but it didn't matter. Alec Burleson had two hits and three RBIs. His two-run double in the third inning gave the Cardinals a 3-1 lead, and they went on to beat the Rangers 5-3. Jordan Walker added three hits and scored three runs. Andre Pallante gave up one run in five and a third innings. The White Sox scored four runs in the first and battered the Twins 8-0. Sam Antonacci got on base six times, a couple of doubles, a couple of singles, a walk, and a hit by pitch. He scored twice and drove in a run. Eric Fetty and a couple of relievers combined on a five-hit shutout. High school baseball, those Armstrong Potomac Trojans keep rolling. They took out Gardner South Wilmington 8-1 at the Dwight Sectional. AP earning the right to battle Gibson City Melvin Sibley for a sectional title on Saturday. The Dans had by far their worst performance of the young season, losing to Illinois Valley 12-2. They'll be at Springfield this evening. I'm RJ Crace. That's your local Sports Minute.
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0: Your VermilionCountyFirst.com weather forecast calls for a beautiful day today. Lots of sunshine, high temperature around 86 degrees. Winds out of the southwest today, 5 to 10 in the morning. Could gust around 20 in the afternoon. Tonight, partly cloudy. Overnight low down to 65 with a light wind out of the south. Friday, looks like we'll see sunny skies. Slight chance of an afternoon shower. I'll get to a high temperature right around 85 degrees.
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0: Miles Smith, Stargazing, D102, today's best music, the big show here on a Thursday morning. 749, and temperature-wise today, going to get ourselves up to about 86 for a high with sunny skies. We're at 65 degrees right now. Good-looking start to the day. We got our qualifiers for Facebook for Cheap Throws Trivia. Michael McMillan, Stephanie Marsh, Donna Galladay, Jordan Smith, Becky Galay, all in on the weekend prize peg drawing. We're going to find out who wins that coming up tomorrow morning, 8 o'clock hour. That's when we'll give it away. And again, $25 gift cards to Rawhide Meat Company, another one to Danville Gardens, two tickets to Holiday World down in Santa Claus, Indiana, and four tickets to Danville Dan's Baseball. And those are compliments of Budweiser. And by the way, the Dan's next home games are going to be actually got a three-game weekend series. We've got Friday, Saturday at 6:30, Sunday at 4:30. And that's when they'll be in town this weekend, and then back in town Wednesday, Friday, Saturday of next week as well. But those tickets can be used for any of those home games. We'll have other chances to win tickets to Dan's games and other things as well. But keep listening right here on The Big Show on D102.
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0: 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It is the big show. We're at 8:02 on a Thursday morning, 66 degrees. Head up to 86 for a high temp. We've got sunshine out there today, and we also have a check of local news. Steve Brandy, Sandy Weinauer, VermillionCountyFirst.com newsroom.
1: From the VermillionCountyFirst.com news studios, I'm Steve Brandy. Balloons over Vermillion is tomorrow and Saturday, and despite this year's move from Vermillion Regional Airport to Kennecook County Park, Danville Director of Public Works Dave Ruiz says although Kennecook is outside city limits, his department's BOV contributions will continue. CIMG caught up with Ruiz at Tuesday evening's city council meeting.
2: The city's involved in doing the exact same thing we've done every other year. It's just a different location. Our department does, the picnic tables, fences, and then just some barricades and stuff. We use a regular crew during the workday. Additional staff, the Balloons Over Vermillion team puts together, I think, the resources on that weekend and everything else. So we're able to do our stuff on our normal regular time hours.
1: Danville's Mayor Ricky Williams Jr. says it's great for Balloons Over Vermillion to partner with the Danville community. All begins at 3 p.m. tomorrow on Friday at Kennecook County Park. Now, speaking of Balloons Over Vermillion, an article by Jennifer Bailey in the News Gazette about this year's move to Kennecook County Park and what all that means and what's involved. Go to VermillionCountyFirst.com. Another article by Jennifer Bailey in the News Gazette at VermillionCountyFirst.com about the tradition of the lapel pins that are sold at Balloons Over Vermillion, and someone from Westville going for his 33rd pin when he buys one this year. Also, Danville's Golden Nugget Casino, the money is creeping up, and a brand new number that was set for the first 4 months revenue-wise here in the year 2026. Read all about that, the numbers going up at Golden Nugget Casino, Jennifer Bailey in the News Gazette, and at VermillionCountyFirst.com. 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I'm Steve Brandy.
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6: Fox News, I'm CJ Papa. President Trump hammers the four Republicans who sided with Democrats in the House vote to curb his war powers with Iran, calling the group bad. Meanwhile, a timeline in place seems to be emerging.
7: If it happens, it could happen like over the weekend.
6: Is talking about peace.
8: Despite Iranian reports that peace talks have ceased, the president says talks are actually going pretty well and that a deal may soon be at hand. The president also saying Iran has agreed to let the U.S. go in and get that so-called nuclear dust, the near-bomb-grade enriched uranium, if a deal is signed.
6: That's Fox's Griff Jenkins at the White House. He's the acting attorney general. But President Trump last night in the Rose Garden told the crowd he wants to elevate Todd Blanche to the top of the Justice Department. That would require Senate confirmation. And still no winners in the California primary vote for governor, as well as the race for Los Angeles mayor. 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
0: 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Your VermilionCountyFirst.com weather forecast calls for a beautiful day today. Lots of sunshine, high temperature around 86 degrees. Winds out of the southwest today, 5 to 10 in the morning. Could gust around 20 in the afternoon. Tonight, partly cloudy, overnight low down to 65 with a light wind out of the south. Friday, looks like we'll see sunny skies, slight chance of an afternoon shower. I'll get to a high temperature right around 85 degrees.
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Ella Langley and Choosing Texas on D102, today's best music, the big show Thursday morning. We are at 66 degrees, run away to a high temp of 86, sunny skies today. Should have good weather out there for the Danville Boat Club Splash and Dash. That is tonight out at the Boat Club on Lake Vermilion. To get to that, if you're not familiar, go out Denmark Road, cross the lake, and about a mile or so down the road, you'll see the turnoff for the Danville Boat Club. Turn there, and about 4:30.

0: a little easier because they do have overflow parking in lots leading up to the boat club down that road. But if you get in one of those, there's no lighting in those lots. So take a flashlight along with you so you can find your way of where you're heading afterwards. But it sounds like it's going to be a good night and looking forward to being out there. I'm going to head out there, get some photos and enjoy along with you folks as well. So hope to see you out there at the Danville Boat Club tonight right here on D102.
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0: Shaboozy and good news on D102, today's best music. It is the big show and your good news. Sunshine today, 86 for a high temp. We're about 67 degrees right now as we get to another check of local news. Steve Brandy is standing by in our VermilionCountyFirst.com newsroom. 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
1: 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When Danville's Red Lobster closed down in May of 2024, the big question being asked was what kind of food establishment might replace it. Then, late last year, the Danville City Council approved an agreement with Solutions Group Real Estate with the city to reimburse $300,000 in development costs. Once the teardown of the old Red Lobster building was done, and as Mayor Ricky Williams Jr. pointed out, paid for by the developer, the date came for the Wednesday groundbreaking. Mayor Williams says he's hoping for a Chick-fil-A opening in the fall and says the investment made by the city into this project should be made up quickly and that the $300,000 from the city was not for the building process.
2: So this is not for building. This is literally for them opening a store in our community. Did not pay for the demolition cost. They did. So that's $80,000 that we saved. Chick-fil-A is generally due over $9 million a year in sales. At 3.75%, 2.75% of local tax, and 1% of food and beverage tax, we will recoup that money in 1 year, within 1 year of them opening.
1: But while the groundbreaking was taking place behind the 3217 North Vermilion location, Mid-American Carpenters Regional Council was holding a union protest complete with a blown-up rat out front along Vermilion Street. District Director Ricky Dial told CIMG that other new Chick-fil-A's in central Illinois have hired local labor, but not this time.
3: We think it is a shame that the developer out of Northbrook, Illinois, is hiring a contractor from Louisville, Kentucky, Buffalo Construction out of Louisville, Kentucky. And we think it's a shame that we are using local taxpayer dollars to pay for a project and hire an out-of-state contractor that's going to take our local tax dollars back to Kentucky with them.
1: Dial stated continued union protests will most likely occur on random key dates. I'm Steve Brandy.
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10: On paper, the Cubs had a great chance to make some hay with 15 straight games against the A's, Giants, and Rockies. So far, so bad. The Cubs have dropped the first two to the A's after a 5-4 10-inning loss last night. Caleb Philbar gave away a 4-2 lead, allowing two runs in the eighth. After the A's scored in their half of the 10th, the Cubs had the tying run at third with one out in the bottom half, but couldn't bring him in. They got home runs from Seiya Suzuki and Pete Crow Armstrong, but it didn't matter. Alec Burleson had two hits and three RBIs. His two-run double in the third inning gave the Cardinals a 3-1 lead, and they went on to beat the Rangers 5-3. Jordan Walker added three hits and scored three runs. Andre Pallante gave up one run in five and a third innings. The White Sox scored four runs in the first and battered the Twins 8-0. Sam Antonacci got on base six times, a couple of doubles, a couple of singles, a walk, and a hit 5-pitch. He scored twice and drove in a run. Eric Fetty and a couple of relievers combined on a 5-hit shutout. High school baseball, those Armstrong Potomac Trojans keep rolling. They took out Gardner South Wilmington 8-1 at the Dwight Sectional. AP earning the right to battle Gibson City Melvin Sibley for a sectional title on Saturday. The Dans had by far their worst performance of the young season, losing to Illinois Valley 12-2. They'll be at Springfield this evening. I'm RJ Crace. That's your local Sports Minute.
0: 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We'll get you there. Your Vermilion County First.com weather forecast calls for a beautiful day today. Lots of sunshine, high temperature around 86 degrees. Winds out of the southwest today, 5 to 10 in the morning. Could gust around 20 in the afternoon. Tonight, partly cloudy. Overnight low down to 65 with a light wind out of the south. Friday, looks like we'll see sunny skies. Slight chance of an afternoon shower. I'll get to a high temperature right around 85 degrees.
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3: It is the Who Cares News. All the news that's in the news that's left on the newsroom floor covered in grape jam. We clean it off with our hazmat suits. Bring it to you funky fresh. Taylor Swift has publicly endorsed Paul McCartney's latest album, The Boys of Dungeon Lane, through an Instagram story, writing, "Never not inspired by this eternally exceptional artist." Swift reposted promotional material for McCartney's deeply nostalgic release. McCartney recently reciprocated admiration during a BBC Sounds interview. You do the parallel. You know the fame and the amount of fame, worldwide fame that Taylor Swift has and that we had. McCartney said he added that he doesn't believe Swift needs advice. Mutual respect stems from a 2020 Rolling Stones Musician on Musicians conversation in London, where Swift prepared by studying McCartney 3 while McCartney listened to Folklore. Swift praised the ability to write, produce, and play every instrument, calling it a flexing a muscle, basically. And McCartney is super talented. I mean, the guy, he knows what he's doing. I mean, we all know that. The young kids, I think they might have to study a little bit to learn about what happened with the Beatles, but having grown up kind of post-Beatles, basically, I didn't grow up. You know, I grew up when they were, like a year after they hit Sullivan is when I was born. So I grew up with a little bit of it, not a lot, but at least I've been able to hear the history of what's going on with that quite a bit. Garth Brooks reportedly seeking roughly $2 billion for his music catalog and recordings, a deal that could make him the wealthiest singer globally. Currently, Beyonce leads country music wealth at $1 billion, while Jay-Z tops all musicians at $2.53 billion. I think Beyonce leading country music with $1 billion, I think that's a little misleading. She's had, what, one country album? And I put her on the pop charts. But anyway, again, opinion, and opinions vary. All right. He has an estimated $400 million net worth, ranking third in country music behind Beyonce and Dolly Parton at $650 million. Other billionaires include Taylor Swift at 2.1, Rihanna at 1.03, Springsteen's got 1.17, and McCartney at $1.3 billion value. That's a lot of money is all I got to say. 2026 ESPY Awards are coming soon. ABC's announced comedian and Saturday Night Live cast member Marcelo Hernandez is going to be hosting. It'll be July 15th in New York City is when that's going to be happening. But the host has been announced. And we also have to announce our local celebrity birthdays. Who is turning a year older today? Our local celebs today: Maria Perez, Brylan Winters, Tony Powell Starr, Bobby Middendorf Smith, Alea Foreman, Quentin Hamilton, and Pei Xiong. We also have a wedding anniversary, Tim and Bridget Rivers, celebrating today. Happy anniversary to you folks. You're sharing today along with Angelina Jolie, who turns 51 today. Horatio Sands is 57, of course, Saturday Night Live fame. Noah Wiley from A Few Good Men, ER, and The Pit, he turns 55. Bruce Dern is 90. Parker Stevenson, 74. Michelle Phillips from The Mamas and Papas, turning 82 today. Russell Brand, turning 51. Happy birthday to all those folks celebrating on the 4th of June of 2026. More of today's best music on the way in next. Garrett Fields to bring it to you. I'll be back with you tomorrow morning, 5 a.m. right here on The Big Show. And then, of course, don't forget Splash and Dash tonight out of the Danville Boat Club. 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Lots of things going on during the event. Bring a lawn chair and a flashlight. And, a charged camera, because you're going to take a lot of photos. People tend to do that. Video as well. Takes up a lot of space on your phone, so be prepared. Make sure you're prepared. And speaking of prepared, today might be a day. Today, tomorrow, make sure you stop by one day or another. Balloons over Vermilion, tomorrow and Saturday. Cash-only event. Prepare ahead of time. Make sure you got enough to last. There will have ATMs on site. But if you just want to make sure you got enough, hit your bank or however you do it today or tomorrow. So that when you go out there, you're already set, ready to go. And remember, $10 admission per person, 13 and up, will be for Balloons Over Vermilion starting tomorrow at 3 p.m. out at Kennecott County Park. We'll talk a lot about that tomorrow morning. And we'll be talking about a lot about that throughout today as well. I'll talk to you tomorrow morning right here on The Big Show. Have a great one. Bye.
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9: News. I'm Carice Crowley. President Trump on a peace deal with Iran says it might not happen, or it could happen over the weekend. But four Republicans joined all Democrats voting to halt military action on Iran.
10: On this vote, the yeas are 215 and the nays are 208.
9: That war powers vote will meet President Trump's veto pen. California is still counting. Republicans Steve Hilton and Spencer Pratt still holding on to their places toward a November runoff for governor and L.A. mayor. Water will flow to the Lincoln Memorial reflecting pool. Renovations complete by the builder-in-chief.
11: Great concept that never worked because it always leaked. They used stone originally, and the stone leaks because it's got a lot of crevices. And we have a very special material that we use.
9: Painted flag blue, the president says the pool works wonderfully for the first time since it was built in 1922. America is listening to Fox News.
6: 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Your Vermilion County First.com weather forecast calls for a beautiful day today. Lots of sunshine, high temperature around 86 degrees. Winds out of the southwest today, 5 to 10 in the morning. Could gust around 20 in the afternoon. Tonight, partly cloudy, overnight low down to 65 with a light wind out of the south. Friday, looks like we'll see sunny skies, slight chance of an afternoon shower. I'll get to a high temperature right around 85 degrees.
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0: today's best music here on D102, kicking things off on this Thursday morning. How about some Chapel Roan with Pink Pony Club as we get the day started here on D102? That's got to be my favorite Chapel Roan song. I know it's her most popular one, but that one, obviously, Hot to Go is a great one. I'm a big fan of Red Wine Supernova. I'm not sure if I could play that one here on D102. I don't want to get anybody in trouble, especially myself, but if you know, you know. So we're hanging out here on D102, getting ready for the day ahead of us, the weekend ahead of us. It's a busy one. Listen, lots of things happening throughout the Vermilion County area, and we're going to be talking more about it as we hang out today and play more of today's best music. We got Third Eye Blind, Alex Horn, and more coming up next.
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0: Taylor Swift with Elizabeth Taylor here on D102. It's today's best music for you on this Thursday morning. Of course, that song named after the famous British-American actress Elizabeth Taylor, a cultural icon. She starred as Cleopatra in the movie Cleopatra back in 1963, as well as the Flintstones back in 1994, that live-action movie. She was also in Giant, A Place in the Sun, Little Women, one of the best actors to ever grace the big screen. So playing some Taylor Swift here on T102 for you on this Thursday morning. Like I've been saying, we've been having great weather. Lots of sunshine all throughout the week, and we're kind of going to have a chance of rain as we get into the weekend. We'll monitor that as we get to it. And, of course, we're going to have more on the weather coming up here at the end of the hour. Before we head on with more of today's best music, want to remind you that we're streaming 24-7, VermilionCountyFirst.com. 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And that is all thanks to Cabinet City Granite and Marble in Tilton. 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

0: Olivia Dean with A Man I Need here on D102. It is today's best music for you as we're cruising on through the workday, having a great time so far. And we got the weekend ahead of us, and it's a busy one. And you can kick it off technically tonight if you want to check out some hot air balloons. The Danville Boat Club Splash and Dash coming up later on this evening over Lake Vermilion. This is where hot air balloons fly over the lake trying to hit the target in front of the Danville Boat Club. You can enjoy lakefront seats as up to 10 hot air balloons are going to try and do that. There's also going to be children's fun zone, so take the kids out. Enjoy, you know, the fun zone and games that are going to be out there for the kids. There's also food, beverages, ice cream, and live music from the Tom Grassman Band. I've seen the Tom Grassman Band a couple times down in downtown Danville. And Tom and his band, they put on a fantastic show. So going to be great live music. Lots of fun to be had later on this evening at the Danville Boat Club Splash and Dash. Gates open at 4:30 p.m. Admission is just $5 for adults, with kids 10 and under getting in free. So again, head on down to Danville Boat Club's Splash and Dash coming up later on this evening over Lake Vermilion to get prepared for balloons over Vermilion.
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8: Fox News. I'm Therese Crowley. President Trump on a peace deal with Iran says it might not happen, or it could happen over the weekend. But four Republicans joined all Democrats voting to halt military action on Iran.
9: On this vote, the yeas are 215 and the nays are 208.
8: That war powers vote will meet President Trump's veto pen. California is still counting. Republicans Steve Hilton and Spencer Pratt still holding on to their places toward a November runoff for governor and L.A. mayor. Water will flow to the Lincoln Memorial reflecting pool. Renovations complete by the builder-in-chief.
10: Great concept that never worked because it always leaked. They used stone originally, and the stone leaks because it's got a lot of crevices. And we have a very special material that we use.
8: Painted flag blue. The president says the pool works wonderfully for the first time since it was built in 1922. America is listening to Fox News.
2: 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Your VermilionCountyFirst.com weather forecast calls for a beautiful day today. Lots of sunshine, high temperature around 86 degrees. Winds out of the southwest today, 5 to 10 in the morning. Could gust around 20 in the afternoon. Tonight, partly cloudy. Overnight low down to 65 with a light wind out of the south. Friday, looks like we'll see sunny skies. Slight chance of an afternoon shower. I'll get to a high temperature right around 85 degrees.
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0: Olivia Rodrigo with the Drop Dead here on D102. It is today's best music for you, of course. She's got an album coming up a week from tomorrow called You Seem Pretty Sad for a Girl So in Love. I love the long album titles like that. It's very emo, very indie, so excited to check that album out coming up a week from tomorrow on June 12th. I'm sure we'll be playing several cuts from it here on D102 as we continue here on this Thursday morning, getting ready for the weekend ahead of us. Balloons Over Vermilion, 10 years above and beyond. It's almost here. That is coming up tomorrow and Saturday at Kennecott County Park, just west of Danville. It's just $10 for adults to get in. Kids 12 and under get in free with a paid adult. And they're open each day from 3 until 10 p.m. And there's free parking this year. So free parking, but make sure you bring some cash because it is a cash-only event. Going to be the usual hot air balloon, attractions such as the balloon glows, the balloon flights, the tethered balloon rides. So much fun to be had with the hot air balloons. But there's also the kids zone. There's live entertainment with bands at the beer tent. There's food vendors. There's going to be a drone show, a professional kite show, an up and away 5K that's new this year. They have so many new things. They're going above and beyond, 10 years above and beyond at that. So going to be fun time at Balloons Over Vermilion. If you want to get more information, head on over to balloonsoververmilion.com. And I want to remind you that D102 is going to be live, bringing you some updates on traffic information, parking, giving you updates on weather, giving you updates on pretty much all things happening at Balloons Over Vermilion. We're going to be broadcasting right here on D102 from 3 until 8 p.m. tomorrow, and then Saturday from 4 until 8 p.m. So you can check it out. 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A big shout out to them for helping us, you know, broadcast live from the event. So again, this is Balloons Over Vermilion, 10 years above and beyond. It's finally here. It's coming up tomorrow and Saturday at Kennecott County Park, just west of Danville. If you want more information, head on over to their website, balloonsoververmilion.com.
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Teddy Swims with Lose Control here on D102. It's more of today's best music for you on this beautiful Thursday morning. And I wonder if my buddy Tyler's tuned in. I say every time I play Teddy Swims, he just happens to be listening at the right time. So, Tyler, if you're listening, hoping you're having a great day so far. Hey, we're going to keep it rolling right now. We're in the middle of a pretty long set list. Here's Foster the People, and Sit Next to Me.

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10: News. I'm Therese Crowley. President Trump says a peace deal with Iran could happen over the weekend or it might not happen.
11: The president spoke in the Oval Office yesterday saying that the United States is very close to making a powerful deal. He added that the Obama deal was a disgrace.
12: If we can get something done in writing which will accomplish the same thing without killing everybody, I'd like to do that. Most of my people, I think, would like to do that.
10: And he called a House vote to halt military action on Iran meaningless and unpatriotic with a veto on the way. Trump term one national security advisor John Bolton agrees to plead guilty to one of 18 counts of retaining classified information in a deal to avoid prison time. Today's jobless stats grew more than expected. AI was the leading cause of job cuts for the third straight month, yet the Dow soared over 800 points for a new intraday high over 51,500. 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
7: 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Your VermilionCountyFirst.com weather forecast calls for a beautiful day today. Lots of sunshine, high temperature around 86 degrees. Winds out of the southwest today, 5 to 10 in the morning. Could gust around 20 in the afternoon. Tonight, partly cloudy. Overnight low down to 65 with a light wind out of the south. Friday, looks like we'll see sunny skies. Slight chance of an afternoon shower. I'll get to a high temperature right around 85 degrees.

0: Zara Larson with Midnight Sun here on D102, today's best music for you. It's Garrett Fields singing now. As always, throughout these middays, having a great time while we play today's best music. Hey, real quick, want to talk about today's VIP of the day. Congratulations to Harmony Levitt of Henning for being named today's VIP of the day. You are the winner of a $20 cash prize. So, Harmony, if you're tuned in here on D102, you have 30 days to go and redeem that $20 cash prize by heading on over to a local Longview Bank branch in your area. 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

0: Somber with Homewrecker here on D102. Today's best music for you as we continue on. It is Thursday morning, June 4th, and let's take a little look at the weather today. We're going to have a sunny day, high temperature up around 86 degrees in the afternoon with wind gusts as high as 20 miles per hour. We're going to have partly cloudy skies kind of rolling into the overnight with a low down to 65. And then tomorrow looks like an interesting day of weather ahead of us. So it looks like a slight chance of rain before 2 p.m., then a chance of rain and thunderstorms on Friday evening. Looks like the chance of rain and thunderstorms should actually increase throughout the overnight with a low temperature down to about 67. And then Saturday, once again, chance of rain and thunderstorms kind of throughout the day with partly sunny skies. High temperature up around 88 degrees, and Saturday evening showers likely and possible thunderstorms. So hopefully we're not going to get too much rain, especially with balloons over Vermilion being this weekend. You know, it'd be nice if most of the rain could at least hold off, or at least most of like the thunderstorms could hold off so we can have a great event. But nonetheless, we're going to have a good time out there no matter what. Stay up to date with the local weather over at VermilionCountyFirst.com. It's a great way to stay up to date with several things happening throughout the Vermilion County area. Whether it's local news, information, events, and so much more. So, again, check that out at VermilionCountyFirst.com. Stay tuned. We got New Radicals, Madonna, and Sabrina Carpenter coming up next.
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1: Madonna and Sabrina Carpenter, Bring Your Love here on D102 as we're playing more of today's best music as we get ready for the Back in the Day Cafe, featuring your favorite 80s and 90s tunes. We do it every single weekday over the noon hour. It's all brought to you by Haley Seifert with Keller Williams Realty and the Seifert team. And speaking of Madonna, she's going to be kicking off the Back in the Day Cafe. We're also going to have Bare Naked Ladies in there, Michael Jackson, REO Speedwagon, Poison, Smash Mouth. Lots of great hits from the 80s and 90s coming up next here on D102 for the Back in the Day Cafe.
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4: 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Spiros Law has been standing beside the seriously injured across Illinois for over 20 years. Committed to helping people find answers during some of life's most difficult moments, the Spiros Law team fights for justice their clients deserve. 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
5: Fox News, I'm Gianna Gelosi. The Trump administration announced today it was charging 14 people in Ohio of committing more than $50 million of fraud as part of a wider crackdown against fraud across the country.
6: With our state and local partners, the Department of Justice will be working day and night to identify you, arrest you, and imprison you.
5: That's Acting Attorney General Todd Blanche, who President Trump says could soon be in the AG role permanently. Hezbollah rejects the ceasefire signed by Israel and Lebanon.
7: This agreement was dependent on the Iran-backed militants of Hezbollah ending their hostile actions against Israel. The group's leader says agreeing to the demand that they leave southern Lebanon would mean surrender, defeat, and achieving the enemy's goals.
5: And that is Fox's Jonathan Savage reporting. 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
4: 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Your VermilionCountyFirst.com weather forecast calls for a beautiful day today. Lots of sunshine, high temperature around 86 degrees. Winds out of the southwest today, 5 to 10 in the morning. Could gust around 20 in the afternoon. Tonight, partly cloudy, overnight low down to 65 with a light wind out of the south. Friday, looks like we'll see sunny skies, slight chance of an afternoon shower. I'll get to a high temperature right around 85 degrees.
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0: Yeah, we're kicking things off here on D102 for the Back in the Day Cafe. My name is Garrett, hanging out with you as we play your favorite 80s and 90s tunes. Make sure you get your requests in over at our D102 Facebook page. Send us a direct message on there. Let us know what you want to hear for the Back in the Day Cafe. And we'll try to get it in for the next edition that is coming up tomorrow. So big shout out to Haley Seifert with Keller Williams Realty and the Seifert team located over at 408 North Vermilion Street in Danville. If you're ready to list your home or maybe buy a new one, give Haley a call at 217-918-0087 or look her up online, seifertteam.com, or on various social media platforms, Instagram, Facebook, TikTok, YouTube. 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We're just getting started for the Back in the Day Cafe. We got the King of Pop himself, Michael Jackson, coming up, REO Speedwagon, and more on the way here on D102.
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0: REO Speedwagon here on D102 as we hang out in the Back in the Day Cafe playing your favorite 80s and 90s tunes. We do it every single weekday over the noon hour. And, of course, that is all thanks to Haley Seifert of Keller Williams Realty and the Seifert team. So if you're in the real estate for any type of residential property or maybe commercial property, get in touch with Haley at 217-918-0087. You can look her up online, seifertteam.com. She's got a great website that has all of her listings over there, as well as 3D tours, pictures, and stuff like that. And also give her a follow on different social media platforms because she's very active on those. So great way to stay up to date with what is happening in the world of real estate. Real quick, want to remind you about the News Gazette and their official season commemorative Illini book from the News Gazette. Obviously, it's called Flying High Again. You want to know why? Because the Fighting Illini made it to the Final Four once again for the first time in 21 years. And this book is a great keepsake for any Fighting Illini fan out there that wants to relive the memories of this amazing season that the Fighting Illini basketball team wrapped up earlier this year. It's a 144-page glossy hardbound official collector's edition book with a foreword from Lauren Tate and more. If you're interested in getting one of these, you can stop by the D102 studios here at 1501 North Washington in Danville and buy it for just $29.99. That's the price you're going to pay if you come here to the D102 studios and buy it in person. We are taking card payments for that. And of course, if you want to buy it online, you can head on over to news-gazette.com and get more information over there. But again, the Fighting Illini looking like they're going to have a really good season coming up ahead of them as they're returning a lot of their core players. We'll see if they can make it back-to-back Final Fours. It would be awesome. It'd be even better if we could bring home a national championship next year. So again, for Fighting Illini sports information, all that different stuff, head on over to VermilionCountyFirst.com. You can stay up to date over there. But if you want this book to commemorate the Fighting Illini season that they just had, stop by here at the D102 studios and get yours today.
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0: And that's going to wrap it up for the Back in the Day Cafe here on D102 on this Thursday afternoon. Thanks for tuning in to jam out to your favorite 80s and 90s tunes. We'll be back with it tomorrow. And since it is Friday tomorrow, Tommy B and Haley Seifert of Keller Williams Realty are going to be taking you throughout that noon hour, playing those 80s and 90s for you, as well as talking about some of the listings that she has throughout the area. So tune in tomorrow for that as we're going to wrap up the week. And I get ready for the weekend. Stay tuned. Today's best music is lined up for you. We're also going to be checking in with Steve Brandy, who's going to be giving us some updates on what's happening throughout the area with a VermilionCountyFirst.com newscast. It is coming up next here on D102.
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8: From the Vermilion County First.com News Studios, I'm Steve Brandy. Balloon pilots Dean Carlton, Todd Spicer, and Gary Moore all join Tommy B on D102's The Big Show for a final preview of tomorrow and Saturday's Balloons Over Vermilion 2026. And Gary Moore, a Danville native who graduated from Indiana's North Vermilion High School, recalled his early days of interest in ballooning from the old Balloon Classic.
9: I bought my first balloon ride in 1989 at this balloon festival, and I started lessons in 91 and got my license in 92, and it's been a great trip since, you know. I've flown in 24 countries, I've flown in 40 of the U.S. states, and had a couple corporate contracts, drove around and traveled the country with, and got really lucky. Right out of General Motors, a guy gave me a shot at flying one of the Tony the Tiger balloons.
8: And this year at BOV, Gary Moore is giving us a history lesson. He's flying a balloon that reminds us animals were not only used as test riders in rocket ships, but in balloons as well a long time ago.
9: We named it Voluntold because it represents the first balloon flight in history, and the first living creatures on a hot air balloon was a sheep, a rooster, and a duck. And so they're on the side of the balloon and just kind of designed to represent that, and all the collars on it were the king's collars because they were trying to impress King Louis the 16th and his wife Marie Antoinette at the time, you know, and that was when they still had their heads. They launched the balloon there with the animals they wanted to test because they didn't know if there was any air up there or not, and so they any oxygen, so they sent them up, and they came back all right, and 2 months later they sent two humans up for the first flight.
8: Now remember that it's all cash at Balloons Over Vermilion this weekend. Money at Kennecuck Park will be taken in about 2 miles or so after you first enter the park. From the Vermilion County First.com News Studios, I'm Steve Brandy.
10: News. I'm Therese Crowley. Blame the cartels for your beef prices. About to take another hit. The first case of the flesh-eating Mexican screwworm this side of the border is found in a calf in La Pryor, Texas. Last time it hit the U.S. in the 60s, it devastated the cattle industry.
11: With open borders and the proliferation of the Mexican cartels and their illicit cattle trafficking, the New World screwworm began to make its way north, hitting Mexico in 2023 and 2024.
10: Ex-Secretary Brooke Rollins, the Texas Ag Commissioner, says the USDA moved too slowly, urging President Trump to take direct control and avert a full-blown disaster. The president says a peace deal with Iran could happen over the weekend or it might not happen. Oil and gas prices both fall, gas down to $4.24 a gallon, and the Dow briefly soared over 900 points. 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
0: Your VermilionCountyFirst.com weather forecast. For this afternoon, calls for sunshine. Going to have a high temperature up around 86 degrees with a wind gust as high as 20 miles per hour. Later on this evening, we'll have partly cloudy skies and a low temperature down to about 65 in the overnight. And finally, tomorrow looks like a mostly sunny day with a slight chance of rain and thunderstorms. High temperature reaching up around 86.
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I believe there's still some available. 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You're going to enjoy an island-themed meal paired with perfectly crafted tropical mocktails. 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

0: More of today's best music here on D102. That was Ella Langley for you as we cruise on through this Thursday afternoon. Going to be wrapping things up here in just a little bit, but I want to remind you of today's D102 and Longview Bank VIP of the day. Congratulations to Harmony Levitt of Henning. So Harmony, if you're listening here on D102, maybe you saw our D102 Facebook post earlier this morning, you have a $20 cash prize that is awaiting you. It's any of the Longview Bank branches here in the East Central Illinois area. 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

0: A little bit of Sabrina Carpenter here on Z102 for you. Espresso to wrap things up for myself. Garrett Fields hanging out with you on this Thursday afternoon. Thanks for tuning in and jamming out to today's best music. We're not going to stop. Well, I'm going to stop. But the amazing Miss Carrie West is going to be coming in next to take you on your drive home like she always does. So go hang out with her, have some fun, and I'll see you back here tomorrow to wrap up the week.
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11: News. I'm John Zossier. The Trump administration trying to crack down on public sector fraud in Ohio. Centers for Medicare and Medicaid Services Administrator Dr. Mehmet Oz announcing the state's taking action to prevent any further health care fraud.
12: They are suspending 49 home health care providers who have been identified as high risk to the Medicaid program. These people have billed millions of dollars to take advantage of our most vulnerable.
11: New York City and state leaders getting ready for the World Cup soccer tournament. The Big Apple's anticipating an influx of travelers from all over the world. Mayor Zoran Mamdani urging commuters to avoid driving into Manhattan. Instead, use public transit.
13: I do want to encourage New Yorkers traveling into Midtown to park their cars at home, take a bike, ride the subway, or walk. Public transit will be running and able to get you where you need to go.
11: The first World Cup match hosted in the New York City area will be between Brazil and Morocco on June 13th. 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
0: Your VermilionCountyFirst.com weather forecast for this afternoon calls for sunshine. Going to have a high temperature up around 86 degrees with wind gusts as high as 20 miles per hour. Later on this evening, we'll have partly cloudy skies and a low temperature down to about 65 in the overnight. And finally, tomorrow looks like a mostly sunny day with a slight chance of rain and thunderstorms. High temperature reaching up around 86.
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0: Tracy Abrams, That's So True on D102. Hey, coming up tonight, it is the Danville Boat Club Splash and Dash. Gates are going to open at 4:30. 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There's going to be great things for the kids. 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Coming up around the corner, music on the way from Taylor Swift plus Dua Lipa's coming up next.
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8: Fox News, I'm Tom Graham. The Trump administration announcing a so-called most wanted fraudsters list in their push to crack down on criminals stealing taxpayer dollars from government programs.
9: This list unveiled in Columbus, Ohio, features alleged fraudsters accused of wire fraud, mail fraud, mortgage fraud, healthcare fraud, and money laundering, just to name a few, to the tune of tens of millions of dollars, according to authorities.
8: Fox's David Spahn. California is still counting ballots after the state's primary earlier this week and is still too close to call in the governor's race, as two of the three top candidates hope to move forward to the general election.
10: 56% of the vote is counted. Republican Steve Hilton remains on top with 1.42 million votes. Democrat Javier Becerra in second with 1.3 million votes. Democrat Tom Steyer in third.
8: That's Fox's Matt Finn in Los Angeles. 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
11: Your VermilionCountyFirst.com weather forecast for this afternoon calls for sunshine. Going to have a high temperature up around 86 degrees with wind gusts as high as 20 miles per hour. Later on this evening, we'll have partly cloudy skies and a low temperature down to about 65 in the overnight. And finally, tomorrow looks like a mostly sunny day with a slight chance of rain and thunderstorms. High temperature reaching up around 86.

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Here's Britney Spears with Toxic.

0: That is Shaboozy with the Bar Song Tipsy on D102. And coming up tomorrow, First Friday's Danville is presenting the Artisan Summer Luau. It's going on at the Temple Plaza in downtown Danville from 5 until 8. They'll have an island-themed meal, also tropical mocktails available, live music, local vendors, and you can even watch Jaws on the big screen at the Fisher Theater for just $5. If you'd like more information, check out First Friday's page at cityofdanville.org. 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Coming up, we've got music from Bruno Mars, plus Alex Warren is up next.
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0: Bruno Mars and I Just Might on D102. Hey, we invite you to join us this weekend. We will be out at Balloons Over Vermilion. We're going to be broadcasting live from out there, letting you know about all the fun things that are going on. We'll give you details on the weather, the parking, also the balloon flights. Those are going to be scheduled for 6 o'clock each night, plus the balloon glows are at 8:30 each night. Something new this year is the professional kite show. That's going to go on from 3 until 6 each day. If you'd like more information on any of this, even get information on cost and time and all that kind of stuff, you can always check it out at balloonsoververmilion.com or even check out their Facebook page. All right, coming up, we've got music from Harry Styles and Gavin DeGraw is up next.
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0: That's Harry Styles with American Girls on D102. And we're waking you up with Tommy B's Big Show. 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It's a great way to get your morning started. 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Coming up around the corner, we've got a check of your weather forecast as we're heading into Balloons Over Vermilion weekend. Plus, we've got music on the way from Sarah Bareilles. 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
10: Fox News, I'm John Saucier. President Trump working in the Oval Office this afternoon on energy initiatives. From the White House, he detailed efforts from his administration to promote coal.
11: We will protect 14 coal plants and 42 coal mines. It's a tremendous number. And build two new coal plants and one massive new export terminal because we're exporting coal.
10: The president announced a $700 million rollout using the Defense Production Act to distribute federal grants to coal-fired power plants and to support domestic energy infrastructure around the country. The Trump administration also trying to crack down on public sector fraud in Ohio. Centers for Medicare and Medicaid Services Administrator Dr. Mehmet Oz announces the state's taking action to prevent any further health care fraud.
5: They are suspending 49 home health care providers who have been identified as high risk to the Medicaid program.
10: America's listening to Fox News.
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12: Your VermilionCountyFirst.com weather forecast for this afternoon calls for sunshine. Going to have a high temperature up around 86 degrees with wind gusts as high as 20 miles per hour. Later on this evening, we'll have partly cloudy skies and a low temperature down to about 65 in the overnight. And finally, tomorrow looks like a mostly sunny day with a slight chance of rain and thunderstorms. High temperature reaching up around 86.
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0: K102, it's Papa Roach with Wake Up Calling. 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And all you need to do, just go to the community calendar tab, submit that information to us at least 2 weeks in advance, and we'll get that on for you. All right, coming up, Zara Larson plus Evanescence is up next.
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6: 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A portion of the proceeds of the evening series benefits United Way of Danville Area. 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The fun starts on May 15th. 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

0: is Sarah Larson with Midnight Sun on D102, and we're going to keep things going for your Thursday night. Coming up 7 o'clock, we're going to bring you On with Mario Lopez. 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Mario brings you a lot of fun. 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It's On with Mario Lopez. 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

0: 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And it's brought to you by Haley Seifert with Keller Williams Realty, the real estate center of Illinois. All right, you know what time it is. Go ahead and pack it in. Your Thursday workday done and over with. That's four down. Just one to go until the weekend. And we're going to drive you home tonight, checking your weather, your local news, and we've got more of today's best music on the way. Bruno Mars, Third Eye Blind, Noah Kahan, Justin Bieber, and more coming up on D102.
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4: 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Better Mortgage and Coinbase issued the Fannie Mae-backed mortgage. Payments are made off of the couple's Bitcoin, which they expect to appreciate and continue to pay the monthly payments. Unfortunately, Bitcoin has been in a slump lately. Prices of cryptocurrency continue to fall today, off almost 3% at $63,400. That pullback also carried over to its colleagues in the sector like Robinhood and Coinbase. Shares of discount retailer Five Below were down more than 13% today, despite posting a better-than-expected forecast for the current quarter. Revenue is expected around $1.2 billion, with same-store sales growing to 7-9%, which is better than projections of a 4.4% gain by Wall Street. Markets were mixed today. Dow Industrials, though, with a record close, up 874 points at 51,562. That's Your Money Now.
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13: Fox News, I'm Tom Graham. President Trump aims to revive coal power plants across the country, announcing his administration will spend $700 million in several states.
14: We're officially invoking the Defense Production Act to save 13 coal plants in West Virginia, Kentucky, North Carolina, Indiana, Tennessee, Arizona, Arkansas, Oklahoma, North Dakota, and Wisconsin.
13: Environmentalists pushing back, arguing coal contributes to pollution and climate change. Ukrainian leader Volodymyr Zelensky posting an open letter online today with a message to Russia's Vladimir Putin.
15: A long, detailed letter blames Putin personally for the war, but also offers a path forward through direct talks between the two leaders. Zelensky called for a ceasefire, a prisoner exchange, and a negotiated end to the war.
13: Fox's Carmen Roberts. 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
16: Your VermilionCountyFirst.com weather forecast for this afternoon calls for sunshine. Going to have a high temperature up around 86 degrees with wind gusts as high as 20 miles per hour. Later on this evening, we'll have partly cloudy skies and a low temperature down to about 65 in the overnight. And finally, tomorrow looks like a mostly sunny day with a slight chance of rain and thunderstorms. High temperature reaching up around 86.
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1: D102, it's Madonna and Sabrina Carpenter and Bring Your Love. Carrie West along with you, driving you home on your Thursday afternoon. And, of course, we've got a great gift for Dad, or actually any Illini lover in your life. It is an official commemorative book. The News Gazette has put together. It's a 144-page hardbound book. It's commemorating the Fighting Illini men's basketball team, their great season this year, all the way to the Final Four. You can pick yours up right here at the D102 studios anytime, Monday through Friday, during regular business hours, and it's only $29.99. All right, coming up, we're going to drive you home with music from Teddy Swims, plus One Republic is coming up next.
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0: 102, it's Teddy Swims and Lose Control. Carrie West along with you, driving you home on your Thursday afternoon. All right, June the 4th. Let's see what type of national day it is today. It is National Christian T-Shirt Day. Also, National Hug Your Cat Day. I don't think they like to be hugged that much, but some of them do. It is also National Cheese Day. I love cheese. Any kind, anytime, anywhere. It is also International Corgi Day, National Old Maids Day, National Shopping Cart Day. Why they get their own day, I have absolutely no idea, but that's all I got for you. So coming up around the corner, we do have more of today's best music. Lady Gaga's on the way, plus Taylor Swift up next.
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7: Fox News, I'm Tom Graham. President Trump aims to revive coal power plants across the country, announcing his administration will spend $700 million in several states.
8: We're officially invoking the Defense Production Act to save 13 coal plants in West Virginia, Kentucky, North Carolina, Indiana, Tennessee, Arizona, Arkansas, Oklahoma, North Dakota, and Wisconsin.
7: Environmentalists pushing back, arguing coal contributes to pollution and climate change. Ukrainian leader Volodymyr Zelensky posting an open letter online today with a message to Russia's Vladimir Putin.
9: A long, detailed letter blames Putin personally for the war, but also offers a path forward through direct talks between the two leaders. Zelensky called for a ceasefire, a prisoner exchange, and a negotiated end to the war.
7: Fox's Carmen Roberts. 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
11: Your VermilionCountyFirst.com weather forecast for this evening calls for partly cloudy skies with a low temperature down to about 65 degrees in the overnight. Tomorrow looks like we're going to have a slight chance of rain and thunderstorms throughout the day. Otherwise, mostly sunny skies with a high near 86. And finally, on Friday evening, chance of rain and thunderstorms once again with a low down to 67.
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1: Q102, it's Ed Sheeran with The Shape of You. Carrie West along with you. Glad to have you joining us on your Thursday night. And, of course, coming up tomorrow and Saturday, it's Balloons Over Vermilion at Kennicott County Park. We will be out there. We'll be updating everything for you, kind of letting you know about parking and traffic and weather and the balloons and all that good stuff. Just to let you know a couple of things, it is a cash-only event, but they will have ATMs available for you. Gates open at 3 o'clock. They're going to stay open until 10 o'clock. And then the admission is only $10 per adult, but kids 12 and under get in absolutely free. And parking is free as well. So if you'd like more information about different things that are going on, you can always check it out on their Facebook page or go to balloonsoververmilion.com. Coming up, we've got Sienna Spiro, plus Olivia Dean is up next.
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0: Well, D102, Sienna Spiro and Die on This Hill. And coming up tomorrow, it's First Friday's Danville presenting the Artisan Summer Luau. It's going to be at Temple Plaza in downtown Danville from 5 until 8. They're actually going to have a island-themed meal, also some tropical mocktails. There will be local vendors. There will be live music. And you can even see Jaws on the big screen at the Fisher Theater for just $5. You can get more information at First Friday's page at cityofdanville.org. First Friday's Danville is being sponsored by OSF Healthcare, the News Gazette, and D102. Coming up, music from Black Eyed Peas plus Benson Boone up next.
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0: D102 with more of today's best music. Hey, it's going to wrap things up for me today. Actually, I won't be back until Monday because we're going to be out at Balloons Over Vermilion all weekend long. I hope to see you out there. Have a great one. Coming up next, it's On with Mario Lopez.
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6: Fox News, I'm Tom Regani. While speaking from the Oval Office today, President Trump commented on the conflict in the Middle East, expressing confidence that the U.S. will come out on top.
7: We're going to win one way or the other. We're going to win on paper, or we're going to win military.
6: These comments follow a rare loss for President Trump in the House after four Republicans crossed party lines, joining Democrats in the War Powers Act to limit military action in Iran. The Trump administration is expanding its probe into medical schools and their admissions practices. Fox's Carmen Roberts reports it's
8: over allegations of using race in admissions decisions. Officials say the schools, all receiving millions in federal funding, are under review for possible violations of a Supreme Court ruling that bans race-conscious admissions at colleges and universities.
6: The Justice Department isn't naming the schools. America's listening to Fox News.
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10: Your VermilionCountyFirst.com weather forecast for this evening calls for partly cloudy skies with a low temperature down to about 65 degrees in the overnight. Tomorrow looks like we're going to have a slight chance of rain and thunderstorms throughout the day. Otherwise, mostly sunny skies with a high near 86. And finally, on Friday evening, chance of rain and thunderstorms once again with a low down to 67.
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0: Here we go, Mario Courtney Lopez back behind the mic, fired up to be back in studio and hanging with you for another few hours of radio fun, including quick musical trip into the past with our throwback soundtrack. Hang tight for that. Plus, we're going to share a fresh life hack in Cordo's Corner, ask a random question, catch up on the buzz, and just a few songs away from telling you about Miley Cyrus's exciting new addition to the family. We got all that and more, so turn it up. You're on with Mario Courtney Lopez.
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